I bet. Say, I got drive, I don't need a car. Money really all that we fiending for. I'm doing things they ain't seen before. Bands ain't dumb, but extremists are. I'm a demon lord. Fall off what? I ain't seen the horse. Called your bluff, better cite the source. Fame ain't something that I need no

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2: 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You think you broke my heart, oh girl, for goodness sake.

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Oh my, my love. I take one look at you, you're taking me out.

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A masterpiece. 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I take one look at you, you're taking me out.